0: Who really cares? Who really cares? Who's willing to try?
1: Who is willing to try?
0: To save a world?
1: To save a world.
0: That's destined to
1: that
0: die.
1: That is destined to die.
0: When I look at the world,
1: when I look at the world,
0: it fills me with sorrow.
1: It fills me with sorrow.
0: Little children today,
1: children today,
0: really gonna suffer tomorrow.
1: Really suffer tomorrow. Oh,
0: what a shame.
1: What a shame.
0: Such a

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1: Live.
0: Live for life.
1: But let live, everybody.
0: Live life for the children.
1: Live life for the children. Oh, for the children.
0: You see, let's save the children. Let's save all the children.

0: What the fuck did you give me?
1: No, chill.
0: Huh? Did you see that?
2: I don't know what you're talking about.
0: Oh my god!
1: Relax.
0: Get me out of here! Why'd you do this to me?
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0: 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I'm yours. 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
1: It's kind of about being away and the strain on the relationship. 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
1: What would I do without you? 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

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I'm laid back in the sunshine. It's Anchor and Snoop Dogg. One time for the selector, Chiggy Checker. Shoot my own scenes, the director, connector. Fired up in the wintertime. I'm throwing down till I hit the finish line. I never quit, yeah, this another hit. 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I mix a bag of that coffee with a sack of that weed. I enter through your mind and put you at ease. 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Compelling to read, see, I'm a felon indeed. I like my weed with no seeds. 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Anchor and the dog pound.

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0: mugs, they missed. 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
1: poisonous Durban. 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PA plates, headed to VA state. This ain't a vacay. We moving work, that's pretty A grade. They told me 2 days, and so we boosted up the pay rate. For one, we charging 2 stacks. Plus 5 for the transport. You probably make 2 back. Revolvers in a Jan Sport. 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That means stop his breathing. 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Aim at teachers. Headshots for the non-believers. I learned the business from flipping chickens. Never celebrated Thanksgiving. I'm not a pilgrim, but that bread, I told him thanks for giving. I'm drug dealing, stacking paper to the ceiling. That's real. It's such a wonderful feeling. I'ma kill. What the deal?
0: Cause I ain't really with the talking now. My dude said the city hot as heat. He can't walk without. They ain't driving by, they trying to walk you down. The violence